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The top 20 songs of the week. Michael Omley counts them down from 20 to 1 with lots of insider info and interviews in between. 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
1: Hi, this is Ben Lowell, and welcome to Back to the Bible Canada with Dr. John Neufeld. We're continuing our series today, The End

Christ's resurrection is the first fruits of those who have fallen asleep. And in verse 22, that in Christ all will be made alive. And in verse 42, what is sown, that is, the body of the beloved who has died, is perishable. It decays in due time. If Christ delays his coming, it is reduced to nothing. But what is raised is imperishable. And that means, of course, that we need to visit the resurrection accounts of Jesus.

convey is that we must not, in the appearance of Jesus in that room, imagine that he is less bodily than any of the other disciples who are in the room. But we have to imagine the shock. They're in discussion, and then there's Jesus himself. He's right there. His first words, "Peace to you." And what appropriate words. Perhaps these words were meant to

matter, we might ask, if he were only spiritually alive? And a great part of that answer stems from the question of what it means to be fully human. Remember, the incarnation teaches that Jesus, who is the second person of the triune God, he became a man.

So having said all of that, we return to the text. Jesus, says Luke, then showed them his hands and feet. This, no doubt, is the invitation to view the physical marks of his crucifixion. And that's fascinating.

0: 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The clouds are expected to clear out. Traffic and weather are next.
1: There is nothing on this earth as powerful as prayer, because when we pray, we are not simply saying words, we're calling on the living God who hears us and is able to do far more than we could ever ask or imagine. Plug into the power of prayer at the Unlimited Possibilities program at Jesus Christ Anointed Church in Barrie.

0: 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That's Ren Collective and Plans. It's 5:43. Good morning. It's the Get Up and Go Show with Todd, Shirley, and Mike.
1: Well, it's going to be cloudy this morning, but it's going to clear up later. You still

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1: 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Good morning. It's the Get Up and Go Show with Todd, Shirley, and Mike.
2: Mix of sun and cloud today. A high of 21. Owen Sound, Newmarket, and Barrie are all 16 degrees.
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1: Good morning. The OPP are investigating a fatal collision in Springwater. Highway 26 was closed for several hours yesterday following a collision between a passenger vehicle and a dump truck near Strongville Road. The driver of the vehicle succumbed to their injuries and has been identified as a 28-year-old from Wasaga Beach. The driver of the truck was treated in hospital. Barrie saw the biggest jump in rental prices across Canada. A report for Zumper shows that Barrie saw a 6.3% increase in rental prices last month, bringing the average price for a one-bedroom unit to $1,870 a month. Barrie is now ranked as the seventh most expensive city to rent in the country, while Vancouver remains in the top spot at $2,390 a month for a one-bedroom. Waste collection bylaws for downtown Owen Sound are being adjusted. A staff recommendation wants to expand maintenance responsibilities to property owners due to the amount of waste being left at the side of the curb and without proper bag tags.
2: It's not simply an appearance issue. When city crews must repeatedly return to collect improperly placed waste, staff are diverted from planned work elsewhere in the city.
1: That was City Manager Tim Simmons. The plan would see an $80 fee for each item that's disposed of improperly. Mayoral candidates in Huntsville be taking the stage for the first debate. The Rotary Club of Huntsville will be hosting the debate tomorrow night from 7:30 until 9:30 at the Algonquin Theater. The strong mayor powers will be one of the items up for discussion, but residents can submit questions for candidates in advance. The next term of city council will decide how often they meet next year in Peterborough. City council received a recommendation from staff to adjust the meeting schedule for 2027, including a change to the time general committee meets. However, with the municipal election set for October 26th, council decided to defer its decision, allowing the incoming council to decide on how meetings will be structured. Georgina has marked the location of its new fire and paramedic services station. A new fire station was first recommended for South Keswick in 2016 and then reaffirmed in 2022. In partnership with York Region, the plan is to build the joint facility at the corner of Woodbine Avenue and Garrett Stiles Drive. The project's in the design phase, with construction expected to begin in either late 2027 or early 2028. From the News Patrol, a flight attendant was able to give a new mom a bit of a break. Monique Harris was working the Republic Airways flight from New York to Grand Rapids when she noticed a mother traveling with a newborn and was having a hard time staying awake with the baby on her lap. Monique asked if she could help and held the baby for most of the flight so mom could get some sleep and also a bit of a break.

0: are now two games out of the final wildcard spot. In other MLB action, the Cleveland Guardians came back to defeat the Chicago White Sox by a score of 7-6. Baltimore needed extra innings and a 7-5 victory over the Mets, and the Texas Rangers got past Boston 4-2. And NHL news, the Anaheim Ducks have signed Cutter Gauthier to a 6-year deal worth $81 million. The clouds are expected to clear out. Traffic and weather are next.
1: Skilled trades workers build more than steady incomes and stable careers. They build hospitals that save lives, schools that inspire the next generation. And with government support, they get paid.

0: Ontario's Christian Superstation, Life 100.3, Jeremy Kipp and Revival. 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
1: Good morning. You'll be here.

and are both moving well. 35-115 is a pretty good commute. Highway 12's off to a good start, and no delays so far along Highway 11. Central Ontario weather. Today will start off cloudy, but begin to clear out later this morning, a high 21. Tonight, a few clouds, a low of 10. And tomorrow, mainly cloudy, slight chance of showers, and a high of 23. In a wind sound, it's 16 degrees, 16 in Huntsville.

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2: Hey, Kev, what's all this you're wheeling about?
3: It tests and measures AC duct leakage.
2: Whole lot of overkill air, bud. If it's leaking bad enough, you'll know.
3: So you just what? Feel around for a breeze?
2: Oh, for sure, bud. Tried, true, tested, old school.
3: And if you don't feel anything, you just forget about it?
2: Pitter patter, Kev. Let's get at her.
3: You know, smaller.

0: 3. It's for educational purposes only. And today we're joined by Lindsay Sang, registered psychotherapist from Reset Counseling. Good morning.
1: Good morning.
0: We're going to continue our conversation about forgiveness. Lindsay, is there an internal and an external struggle with forgiveness?
1: There's two aspects of forgiveness that are both just as important. You need to have both. One of them is decisional forgiveness.
0: Yes.
1: Right. So that's the commitment to letting go, you know, the wrongs of the other person.
0: That's right.
1: And the second one is emotional forgiveness. Oh. And that's where the processing had

0: I'll be in heaven someday.
1: Heaven? But how do you know for sure that it really exists?
2: People asked Billy Graham that question too.
3: The Bible says his servant shall serve him and they shall see his face. This will be the supreme reality of heaven. Heaven is no myth, no idle dream, no figment of the imagination. It is as real as the world we see about us today.
2: So if that's true, how do we know we can be there someday?
3: It will be yours and mine if we want to.

0: It's 16 degrees at 7 o'clock on the Get Up and Go show. Here's Mike Poirier with your Life 100.3 news presented by Muskoka Lumber.
1: Good morning. The OPP are investigating a fatal collision in Springwater. Highway 26 was closed for several hours yesterday following a collision between a passenger vehicle and a dump truck near Strongville Road. The driver of the vehicle succumbed to their injuries and has been identified as a 28-year-old from Wasaga Beach. The driver of the truck was treated in hospital. Barrie saw the biggest jump in rental prices across Canada. A report for Zumper shows that Barrie saw a 6.3% increase in rental prices last month, bringing the average price for a one-bedroom unit to $1,870 a month. Barrie is now ranked as the seventh most expensive city to rent in the country, while Vancouver remains in the top spot at $2,390 a month for a one-bedroom. Waste collection bylaws for downtown Owen Sound are being adjusted. A staff recommendation wants to expand maintenance responsibilities to property owners due to the amount of waste being left at the side of the curb and without proper bag tags.
2: It's not simply an appearance issue. When city crews must repeatedly return to collect improperly placed waste, staff are diverted from planned work elsewhere in the city.
1: That was City Manager Tim Simmons. The plan would see an $80 fee for each item that's disposed of improperly. Mayoral candidates in Huntsville will be taking the stage for the first debate. The Rotary Club of Huntsville will be hosting the debate tomorrow night from 7:30 until 9:30 at the Algonquin Theater. The strong mayor powers will be one of the items up for discussion, but residents can submit questions for candidates in advance. The next term of City Council will decide how often they meet next year in Peterborough. City Council received a recommendation from staff to adjust the meeting schedule for 2027, including a change to the time General Committee meets. However, with the municipal election set for October 26th, Council decided to defer its decision, allowing the incoming council to decide on how meetings will be structured. Georgina has marked the location of its new fire and paramedic services station. A new fire station was first recommended for South Keswick in 2016 and then reaffirmed in 2022. In partnership with York Region, the plan is to build the joint facility at the corner of Woodbine Avenue and Garrett Stiles Drive. The project's in the design phase, with construction expected to begin in either late 2027 or early 2028. From the News Patrol, a flight attendant was able to give a new mom a bit of a break. Monique Harris was working the Republic Airways flight from New York to Grand Rapids when she noticed a mother traveling with a newborn and was having a hard time staying awake with the baby on her lap. Monique asked if she could help and held the baby for most of the flight so mom could get some sleep and also a bit of a break. In sports, it was a rough outing for the Toronto Blue Jays. They lost 10-1 to the Detroit Tigers and are now two games out of the final wildcard spot. In other MLB action, the Cleveland Guardians came back to defeat the Chicago White Sox by a score of 7-6. Baltimore needed extra innings and a 7-5 victory over the Mets, and the Texas Rangers got past Boston 4-2. And NHL news, the Anaheim Ducks have signed Cutter Gauthier to a six-year deal worth $81 million. The clouds are expected to clear out. Traffic and weather are next.
3: 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You're ready to get started, but now what? 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What materials do you actually

No delays so far along Highway 26. Highways 6 and 10 are both clear. 35-115 is off to a good start. Highway 12 is moving well, and Highway 11 is a pretty good commute. Central Ontario weather. Today it will start off cloudy, but begin to clear out later this morning. We'll see.

0: Ontario's Christian Superstation, Life 100.3, Cody Carnes, and take you at your word. It's 7:12. Good morning. It's the Get Up and Go Show with Todd, Shirley, and Mike.
1: Mix of sun and cloud today, a high of 21. Barrie and Peterborough are both sitting at 16.
0: All right, so there's

0: pool. Hmm. This is really great at a schoolyard too.
1: Well, the park or this area wasn't being used by the school. So he put out a plan and he said, see? This is what I want to do. And they said, awesome. Yeah, sure. Go
2: hey,
1: for
2: why
1: it.
2: Why not?
1: And then there's other signs along the park trail that take you down what's called the Roman Road. So these are the scriptures in order in Romans that lead you to salvation. You've probably heard of that before, the Roman Road. And there's all kinds of other little places. The Rocky Reflections Park, it has sturdy picnic tables. It's open on weekends for school kids, you know, as they're walking through. And so they've just kind of made this a little spot where you can just bolster your faith.
0: Neato.

0: 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Force Frank and okay. It's 7:20. Good morning. It's the Get Up and Go Show with Todd, Shirley, and Mike.
1: Mix of sun and cloud today, a high of 21, and Barrie at 16.
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always get the outcome that we want? 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But regardless, we can't control the outcome anyways. So why not take that step and release them into the arms of the Lord?

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1: Good morning. The OPP are investigating a fatal collision in Springwater. Highway 26 was closed for several hours yesterday following a collision between a passenger vehicle and a dump truck near Strongville Road. The driver of the vehicle succumbed to their injuries and has been identified as a 28-year-old from Wasaga Beach. The driver of the truck was treated in hospital. Barrie saw the biggest jump in rental prices across Canada. A report for Zumper shows that Barrie saw a 6.3% increase in rental prices last month, bringing the average price for a one-bedroom unit to $1,870 a month. Barrie is now ranked as the seventh most expensive city to rent in the country, while Vancouver remains in the top spot at $2,390 a month for a one-bedroom. Waste collection bylaws for downtown Owen Sound are being adjusted. A staff recommendation wants to expand maintenance responsibilities to property owners due to the amount of waste being left at the side of the curb and without proper bag tags.
2: It's not simply an appearance issue. When city crews must repeatedly return to collect improperly placed waste, staff are diverted from planned work elsewhere in the city.
1: That was City Manager Tim Simmons. The plan would see an $80 fee for each item that's disposed of improperly. Mayoral candidates in Huntsville be taking the stage for the first debate. The Rotary Club of Huntsville will be hosting the debate tomorrow night from 7:30 until 9:30 at the Algonquin Theater. The strong mayor powers will be one of the items up for discussion, but residents can submit questions for candidates in advance. The next term of city council will decide how often they meet next year in Peterborough. City council received a recommendation from staff to adjust the meeting schedule for 2027, including a change to the time general committee meets. However, with the municipal election set for October 26th, council decided to defer its decision, allowing the incoming council to decide on how meetings will be structured. Georgina has marked the location of its new fire and paramedic services station. A new fire station was first recommended for South Keswick in 2016 and then reaffirmed in 2022. In partnership with York Region, the plan is to build the joint facility at the corner of Woodbine Avenue and Garrett Stiles Drive. The project's in the design phase, with construction expected to begin in either late 2027 or early 2028. In sports, it was a rough outing for the Toronto Blue Jays. They lost 10-1 to the Detroit Tigers and are now two games out of the final wildcard spot. In other MLB action, the Cleveland Guardians came back to defeat the Chicago White Sox by a score of 7-6. Baltimore needed extra innings and a 7-5 victory over the Mets, and the Texas Rangers got past Boston 4-2. And NHL news, the Anaheim Ducks have signed Cutter Gauthier to a 6-year deal worth $81 million. The clouds are expected to clear out. Traffic and weather are next.
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1: 7:32, your life traffic update. 400 southbound, a little slow due to volume. That's approaching Simcoe Road 88. And then again at Teston Road, southbound 404, backed up through Newmarket and then picks up again at Elgin Mills. There are some delays to deal with along Highway 26. That's at Strong.

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0: Last night, I was out late on a school night.
1: What were you doing? It must have been worth it, though.
0: It was so worth it. I went to see Passion of the Christ at the theater.
1: On the big screen.
0: Oh, man. Oh, man. I did forget, though, how loud theaters can be.
1: Oh.
0: Oh, wow. Really? Wow, wow. Okay.
1: Well, it's so been loud. Remastered. Mel Gibson gave it a makeover for modern theaters. And he didn't change anything in the movie itself other than that. So you've noticed that right away.
0: Absolutely. Huh. I watched it when it originally came out a very long time ago. And it's the depiction of the last few hours of Jesus's life. And I think this time, Todd, it hit me a little harder of what Jesus went through.
1: Is that because you're like more mature in the faith?
0: I think so.
1: Think so?
0: I think so. I think I've grown and I've matured in my spiritual walk and I can better understand. I think that's why it hit a little deeper.
1: Really?
0: Yeah.
1: Wow. See, the impact of the gospel is the same thing. It says the story has not changed. But we change.
0: Yeah.

0: It's 17 degrees at 8 o'clock on the Get Up and Go show. Here's Mike Poirier with your Life 100.3 news.
1: Good morning. The OPP are investigating a fatal collision in Springwater. Highway 26 was closed for several hours yesterday following a collision between a passenger vehicle and a dump truck near Strongville Road. The driver of the vehicle succumbed to their injuries and has been identified as a 28-year-old from Wasaga Beach. The driver of the truck was treated in hospital. Barrie saw the biggest jump in rental prices across Canada. A report for Zumper shows that Barrie saw a 6.3% increase in rental prices last month, bringing the average price for a one-bedroom unit to $1,870 a month. Barrie is now ranked as the seventh most expensive city to rent in the country, while Vancouver remains in the top spot at $2,390 a month for a one-bedroom. Waste collection bylaws for downtown Owen Sound are being adjusted. A staff recommendation wants to expand maintenance responsibilities to property owners due to the amount of waste being left at the side of the curb and without proper bag tags.
2: It's not simply an appearance issue. When city crews must repeatedly return to collect improperly placed waste, staff are diverted from planned work elsewhere in the city.
1: That was City Manager Tim Simmons. The plan would see an $80 fee for each item that's disposed of improperly. Mayoral candidates in Huntsville will be taking the stage for the first debate. The Rotary Club of Huntsville will be hosting the debate tomorrow night from 7:30 until 9:30 at the Algonquin Theater. The strong mayor powers will be one of the items up for discussion, but residents can submit questions for candidates in advance. The next term of city council will decide how often they meet next year in Peterborough. City council received a recommendation from staff to adjust the meeting schedule for 2027, including a change to the time general committee meets. However, with the municipal election set for October 26th, council decided to defer its decision, allowing the incoming council to decide on how meetings will be structured. Georgina has marked the location of its new fire and paramedic services station. A new fire station was first recommended for South Keswick in 2016 and then reaffirmed in 2022. In partnership with York Region, the plan is to build the joint facility at the corner of Woodbine Avenue and Garrett Stiles Drive. The project's in the design phase, with construction expected to begin in either late 2027 or early 2028. From the News Patrol, a flight attendant was able to give a new mom a bit of a break. Monique Harris was working the Republic Airways flight from New York to Grand Rapids when she noticed a mother traveling with a newborn and was having a hard time staying awake with the baby on her lap. Monique asked if she could help and held the baby for most of the flight so mom could get some sleep and also a bit of a break. In sports, it was a rough outing for the Toronto Blue Jays. They lost 10-1 to the Detroit Tigers and are now two games out of the final wildcard spot. Another MLB action, the Cleveland Guardians came back to defeat the Chicago White Sox by a score of 7-6. Baltimore needed extra innings and a 7-5 victory over the Mets, and the Texas Rangers got past Boston 4-2. And NHL

Highway 12 is moving well, and Highway 11 is a pretty good commute. Central Ontario weather. Today will start off cloudy, but begin clearing out later this morning, a high of 21. Tonight, a few clouds, a low of 10. And tomorrow, mainly cloudy, slight chance of showers, and a high of 23. In a wind sound, it's 15 degrees, 16 in Huntsville, Newmarket.

0: 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That's Pat Barrett and Beautiful Life. Good morning. It's 8:12 on the Get Up and Go show with Todd, Shirley, and Mike.
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0: 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I'm Mike Poirier, your life traffic update.
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That's Phil Wickham with a little help from Crowder. It really is Amazing Grace. Good morning. It's 8:21 on the Get Up and Go Show with

0: conversation starts and we need help to pray. What can we lean on?
1: The one that I have is from Matthew 5:44, when he's telling you to love your enemies and pray for those who persecute you.
0: That's tough.
1: This is beyond just loving your neighbor. Like, this is radical stuff.
0: It is.
1: Right. So the

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1: Good morning. The OPP are investigating a fatal collision in Springwater. Highway 26 was closed for several hours yesterday.

0: In other MLB action, the Cleveland Guardians came back to defeat the Chicago White Sox by a score of 7-6. Baltimore needed extra innings and a 7-5 victory over the Mets, and the Texas Rangers got past Boston 4-2. And NHL news, the Anaheim Ducks have signed Cutter Gauthier to a 6-year deal worth $81 million. The clouds are expected to clear out. Traffic and weather are next.
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4: When we release a loved one, when we release a child into trusting the Lord, you know, we're releasing them to the Lord. We're not releasing them to a cliff to fall over. We need to mentally have this picture. We are releasing them into the arms of God, and that's the safest place for any person to be. Now, will we always get the outcome that we want? Absolutely not. But regardless, we can't control the outcome anyways.
5: That's insight from Lisa Turkhurst, who's our guest today again on Focus on the Family with Jim Daly. And we're glad you've joined us. I'm John Fuller.
6: You know, John, it's great to have Lisa back. Every time it's just like wisdom, wisdom, wisdom. And she's lived, you know, a life of observation, I would say. You know, last time we talked about fear and control, and we're going to continue that discussion today. It was so good and has application for each and every person, because in this life, in our sinful nature, fear, which the Lord does not want us to live in, leads to unhealthy control issues. And I would say, you know, many of the marital problems that we see here at Focus on the Family that we help at Hope Restored, our marriage intensive, much of it is rooted in this area of fear and control. And I'm so grateful she's written the book that we can talk about today, and I just want to get on with it.
5: Yeah, and that book is called Making Peace with What I Can't Control, Find Relief from the Exhaustion of Overthinking, Trying to Fix Others, and Wanting to Figure It All Out.
6: Hey, hang on, John. The phones are ringing off the hook.
5: Don't miss out on your opportunity.
6: Come on.
5: Contact us today if you want to get a copy of the book. And, by the way, download the broadcast app that we have so you don't have any fear about missing out on what Lisa shared last time.
6: We covered a lot of material last time, but we're going to roll into continuing to get to this issue of fear and control and all that. Let's go back and kind of talk about the common fears that often lead to control, because we didn't get to that list. And I'll read them again, and I want you to highlight a couple. But fear of rejection, abandonment, or not being loved. So these are the things in our, a lot of times in our childhood, that we experience that set up our attitudes and our emotional response.
4: And even our perceptions of present day things we're going to face. We will pull from these previous feelings, and they may go all the way back to unhealed things in our childhood, or even experiences that we had throughout our adulthood. But boy, rejection's a big one.
6: And abandonment. I mean, that can, in a marriage, that can be some, the other spouse is working late and you catastrophize that into, what are they doing? They're not wanting to spend time with me. And they're actually working on a project that the boss said, could you get this done by the time you leave tonight? So some of that is like,

So Leah had one son by the time her father passed, and then she since had another daughter. And she came to me and she said, I think there's this area of controlling that has been really troublesome to my

greatest treasure he left me was your Bible that you'd given him. And she opened it up, and I could see my handwriting all throughout the Bible. I could see Ron's handwriting from all those years, all throughout the Bible. And then when Ron passed away, I could then see his daughter's handwriting all through the Bible. And you know, that Bible,

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presence, but his preaching also. The Jews were enemies of Nineveh, and this Hebrew walked their streets, warning them to repent or face destruction.

global disease for which answers seem beyond reach. I'm not trying to predict disaster. I am simply saying that if God uses plagues and an eclipse to prepare Nineveh, he may also use events to awaken people today. Sometimes God prepares a culture before he sends the message. It was the right time. And then, as we study this further, we discover there was a God-appointed power. Prayer, a preacher, a proclamation, a place, a period of time, and a great power. It says in verses 4 and 5 of

up and down the hallway outside of his door. God raised up two of his sons, John and Charles Wesley, to shake a continent for Christ. They became leaders in the great evangelistic revival of the 1700s. John Wesley traveled thousands of miles on horseback, preaching more than 40,000 sermons and organizing society that spread Methodism across Britain and America. Charles Wesley wrote over 6,000 hymns, including Hark the Herald Angels Singing.

0: to others as well. We'll see you next time. Have a great day.
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0: Did you have one of those mornings?
1: Yeah.
0: Right away. It just kind of keeps rolling through your mind. Hey, listen carefully to this one by Matt Maher. It's for you. Gonna be all right on Life 100.3.

I could remember who it was, but I forget, unfortunately. But so the suggestion was, if you're trying to memorize the Bible, start with a verse, one that really connects with you, write it on a card, and then you could even put it on your phone background, if that helps you remember, or stick it on your bathroom mirror, wherever you're going to see it a lot throughout the day, and then read it out loud several times. So look at Psalm 119 that says, I have hidden your word in my heart that I might not sin against you.

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life. It's Proverbs chapter 8, verse 11. 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

Listener supported Christian radio, Life 100.3, Living Water, that's Kane. Hey, it's Steve Jones. Did you hear? New contest kicks off on Monday called the Toronto Escape. 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
2: 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Greg, you're mistaken. There's only four. No, there's five, actually. Matthew, Mark, Luke, John, and you. You're the fifth gospel. You're the only Bible some people are ever going to read. Christians are walking epistles written by God and read by men.
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0: 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Powerful stuff. Hey, it's Steve Jones. The Get Up and Go Show, they're doing their best to provide you with the entertainment you need for nothing. Yeah, Todd, Shirley, and Mike have passes for the Hop In, Hop Off tour by City Sightseeing Toronto from Attractions Ontario. This is how it works. Think of these 15 amazing stops in Toronto. You get to pick where you want to go on your own schedule. Could be the St. Lawrence Market, could be the Hockey Hall of Fame, wherever you want to go. Keep listening all this week for your chance to win your own passes and to qualify. That's it for me. Have a wonderful afternoon. I've got Pat Barrett singing I've Got a Fire next.
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0: Higher user fees are on the horizon in Gravenhurst. Town Council approved the 2027 User Fee and Service Charges Bylaw, which will come into effect January 1st. Most proposed increases will reflect the 3% inflationary adjustment, except for building permit fees, which will go up 17%. From the Good News Patrol, a flight attendant was able to give a new mom a bit of a break. Monique Harris was working the Republic Airways flight from New York to Grand Rapids when she noticed a mother traveling with a newborn and was having a hard time staying awake with the baby on her lap. Monique asked if she could help and held the baby for most of the flight so mom could get some sleep and a bit of a break. In sports, the Toronto Blue Jays are looking to keep their playoff hopes alive as they host the Detroit Tigers this afternoon. OJHL, the Newmarket Hurricanes, they travel to Buffalo to face the Junior Sabres, and GMHL, it's the Bradford Bulls versus the Orangeville Blitz. The sunshine will stick around this afternoon. Weather's next.
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baffles us. We prefer the quiet setting. We prefer the calm and peaceful surrounding. But sometimes the storm is a doctor's report that's frightening. Sometimes the storm message comes in a rehabilitation center.

When you've had to stand against the attacks of the others, you tend to get a little cocksure. And God is going to communicate a number of things to Job, but he has to get his heart right to begin with. And does he do that?

maybe deeper places. But at that point, that particular authority said, we've come a little over 6¾ miles deep in the deepest place of the sea. And how about the stellar

talking about serving God. No matter what your vocation is, or where you go to church, or what your church is, you have a spiritual gift. It's your obligation before God to utilize. Listen, this is a grace gift. This is something that God chose to give you out of his love for you. And therefore, he wants you to exercise that for the benefit of all concerned. And when I think about how that works in some people's lives and how it doesn't work in some other people's lives, it's simply because somewhere along the way, they have missed the whole point, and that is they want something for themselves. Likewise, put it this way, that is, you can't require, another caution, you can't tell somebody else, now you need this gift. You ought to have it. If you're spiritual, you'd have it. Or if somebody says, for example, well, if you had enough faith, you'd be healed. So you can't put a manifestation or a gift, for example, on somebody else and say, well, you ought to have thus and so. That's not your business or my business. It's God's business and his business alone to do what? To decide which gift we have. Some people have more faith than other people have. Some people can just believe God. I mean, it's

And then we'll deal with each one of these in the next message. Let's say, for example, that at your house you're having a birthday party. There are eight people there. And it's a surprise birthday party. And so in this surprise birthday party, you want to do something very special for this person. So you've done your best to bake them this awesome cake. I mean, it's big. It's got all the candles on it. And you've sort of finished dinner now. And now it's

And every believer has a gift. And when we get it right, and the body of believers get it right, that's what makes a church function absolutely in the most awesome fashion. When you're doing what God wants you to do, and you're exercising your spiritual gift, not just working out of some talent you have, you know what happens? Everything around you changes, and your service for God changes.

account of me, this great storm has come upon you. However, the men rowed desperately to return to land, but they could not, for the sea was becoming even stormier against them. Then they called on the Lord and said, We earnestly pray, O Lord, do not let us perish on account of this man's life

His glory. At Emmanuel Berry, we strive to make this a reality together. If you are looking for a church home, come and check out what God is doing at Emmanuel. With programs for all ages and stages, we desire to love God and love others while sharing Christ with our world. Sunday service.

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Listener-supported Christian radio, Life 100.3. That was Leanna Crawford with Thank God. Good afternoon. It's Michael Onley here with you, filling in for Swanisha. Well, September has a bit of an identity crisis going on right now. I don't know if you knew that, but for many, I've encountered.

It's 1:34. The other day, I thought to myself, I think it's time to retire my polo t-shirts and shorts. And I thought to myself, no, we're at the midway point of September, and that's just the reality of life right now, right? Maybe you're feeling like things need to change, or you want things to change, but here's the reality. You just got to stay present in the moment, you know? God's got you. Take things one step at a time, and in this case, just take it one day at a time. Here's Jason Dunn on Life 100.3.

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minute. Psalm 121, verse 7 says, "The Lord will keep you from all harm. He will watch over your life. The Lord will watch over your coming and going, both now and forevermore." There may be a time in our lives when we need God to protect us from a particular danger. However, in this verse, the psalmist makes the general remarks,

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Ontario's Christian Superstation Life 100.3. That was Matthew West and Back to Jesus. Well, this week on the Get Up and Go Show, you could win 4 passes for the Hop In, Hop Off tour by City Sightseeing Toronto from Attractions Ontario. It's a great opportunity to take a little tour through the beautiful city of Toronto, taking awesome places like Casa Loma, St. Lawrence Mark, County

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Hey, it's 3:14. We're past the halfway mark of September. We're past the halfway mark of the second week of school, and suddenly, you know, it's like the kids—they're starting to get into the rhythm. I think, you know. 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

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That was for King and Country with World on Fire. Good afternoon. 3:20, Michael Onley here with you. Well, picture this, all right? It's New York Fashion Week, which just happened last week, and you know, you got your typical

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That was Patrick Mayberry with Anybody Else. 3:55. We'll mark your calendar for this coming Monday. A new contest begins, the Toronto Escape, where you can escape on down to the beautiful city of Toronto and the grand prize.

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0: Mr. Weller.
1: Don't turn around. I'm dressed as a custodian. If we're being watched, they might think I'm just cleaning the lockers.
0: Ah, right.
1: Where's Jason?
0: I don't know. I thought he'd be here by now. Well, here he comes.
2: Hi, Eugene. Sorry I'm late.
0: Don't react, Jason, but that's your father right behind me.
2: Oh, hi, Dad. Nice getup.
1: Hi, son. You didn't have any problems?
2: You should have seen it. I did the old taxi to a bus stop to another taxi to another bus tactic. I challenge anyone to follow me after that wild goose chase. How about you, Eugene?
0: Well, I went to the street market in the old city as we planned.
2: Yeah.
0: I then wandered into the center of a large crowd of tourists, ducked behind a souvenir stall, put on the turban, which was cleverly concealed on my shirt,

0: And this is where I found the parchment. And from that, I worked out where the bones are buried.
1: Here?
0: Uh-huh.
1: But where?
0: Grab the flashlights and the tools, and I'll show you. I found this deeper tunnel a few months ago and didn't think much about it until I discovered the parchment.
2: Mr. Whittaker, what are all these markings?
0: I'll explain in a minute. Keep the flashlight fixed ahead there, will you, Jason?
1: Oh, sorry. This place gives me the creeps.
0: Yeah, so it should. It's a tunnel of tombs.
1: Terrific.
0: The parchment I found said that the disciples had bribed the Romans so they could take Jesus' body and hide it.

0: You'll please move away from that entrance.
1: Oh, yes, says you and what army?
0: Me and Benjamin. Benjamin, let young Mr. Whittaker see your weapon.
2: This is my weapon, young Mr. Whittaker.
1: Thank you, Benjamin. So, which side are we on today? I mean, just out of curiosity.
0: There was only ever one side, Jason.
3: That sounds like something a member of the symposium would say. Stephen, I would have given you more credit than that.
0: Just move away from the entrance. If the bones of Jesus are to be found, I want to find them first.

0: Calm down. Those scholars get paid by the hour. 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Why don't you just go back to the hotel?
1: Oh, no, thank you. I want to be here when Mr. Whitaker comes out.
0: Suit yourself.
2: Well, that takes care of part of the problem.
0: You got Charles and Albert under wraps?
2: For the time being. The Israeli government isn't very happy with either of them.
0: So who are they really working for? The symposium or First Things? I can't really believe they concocted this whole thing themselves.
2: Believe it. Professor Charles and Alfred Brownlee not only work for themselves,

0: Well, there's my flight.
1: I wish you'd reconsider, Jason. Why don't you stay for a few more days?
0: I'd like to, Dad. But I really should get back. You and Eugene have a lot to catch up on. Go have some fun.
2: I appreciate your sentiment, Jason. However, it would be far more enjoyable if you stayed.
0: No, thanks. I want to get back to Odyssey for some peace and quiet.
1: Jason, I'd feel a lot better if you and Tasha had talked things out more before you go.
0: We did all...

0: perfectly.
1: Ontario's Christian Superstation Life 100.3. That was Micah Tyler with Perfectly. 4:35. Good afternoon. It's Michael Onley here with you. Well, the other day I was with one of my best buddies and his family, and we were hanging out and we were playing with his kids and we were playing monkey.

Ontario's Christian Superstation Life 100.3. That was Natasha Zambaro with He Is Close. 4:46. It's that beautiful time where we pause and give all the words.

it all. Ontario's Christian Superstation Life 100.3. That was Chris Tomlin with Doesn't He. Well, this week on the Get Up and Go Show, you can win 4 passes for the Hop In, Hop Off tour by city sightseeing Toronto from Attractions Ontario. Take in the beautiful city of Toronto with the lens of being able to see all sorts of beautiful stops. Like Castle

know about you, but this has been one of those days where you just blink and you're like, wait a minute, it's 5 o'clock? Like, what do I do with my hands? And if you're driving, keep your hands on the wheel. But you know what I mean? Like, wow, this day just flew by. It's Michael Lonely here with you. It is 5 o'clock. Here's All Creatures.

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1: Ontario's Christian Superstation, Life 100.3. That was Peter Burton's latest with So Long. 521, Michael Lonnie here with you. Well, here's a question. Is it possible that some of the heaviest things in our lives are the very things Jesus

When the day looks like chaos and the week ahead is out of control, remember that God is in control. The message is in the music. 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

It's 6:07 with a Life weather update. 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Not bad. It's all right. It's not great, but whatever. Here's Toby Mac.

0: right? 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

Today's word of life is Proverbs chapter 8, verse 11. For wisdom is more precious than rubies, and nothing you desire can compare with her. Proverbs 8:11. That's today's word of life.

at 6:43. I remember my old high school teacher, she said, Michael, don't take yourself so seriously. 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Like, don't

0: Ontario's Christian Superstation Life 100.3. That was Matt Maher with Gonna Be All Right. We'll mark your calendar because a new contest starts this coming Monday. It is the Toronto Escape. That's right. Escape to the city with a create your own getaway. Oh, yeah. The grand prize, gift cards for hotel, live theater, and dinner. That's my personal favorite. I love food. Anytime you give me food, you got me. And you choose the dates, too, and the show you want to see. So to qualify, listen for the cue to call starting Monday and play Common Denominator. We will give you three clues. So you tell us which numbers they all have in common. It's that simple. 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Well, that's going to do it for me. I'm Michael Onley. Be sure to put up those feet, rest, relax, and recharge on this final Wednesday evening. Praise and worship at night is also on the way. But first, I'm going to close out this show with House Fires and Rest on Us.
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